radio and where my heart used to be. Hold the earth above me. Lay down on the green grass. Remember when you loved me. Come closer, darling.

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0: 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I'm reminded of the
2: trap days.
0: Okay, dear. No, no. Conscience makes me so frankly
1: miserable. Yes, absolutely miserable.
0: Shut up, Kurt.

Yeah. Hello? Yeah, I'm playing in a band called Spoost. Yeah. To me, it's like when the music starts, it's like I go deep in some kind of way. We all go deep, I feel. We walk around in some kind of old house. Maybe it's my grandfather's, my father's family's old house, something like that is fundamental. Finding stuff in the walls, and maybe an old gun or something that was used in the war, and I don't know what's going to happen there, but just keep on finding, not knowing what really is happening behind the curtain, and just keep on walking through these old walls and playing and singing and getting depressed and being happy at the same time, just finding all these kind of energies around there. Yeah, just beyond the surface, maybe it's just keep building the house. Yeah, it's like that. And at some point, maybe within an hour or two, maybe you got that. I think we are maybe eight or something.

just heard is one of them. It's coming out of the air. It's playing the biggest hit screen. It's called... What you hear follows is quite amazing. What you hear follows is quite amazing. Well, it's pure suggestion to human aggression. But thoroughly, this movie deals with the aspects of life in all ways.

silver bowl, which rocks gently on the back of an immense blue-green tortuga. And the tortuga's scaly feet are firmly placed on the topmost of seven craggy mountains, which are

Then they kiss, then can't do the kiss and twist. 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Ah!

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Yeah. 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I'm glad you get to be part of it too.

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We'll make something.

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Working at Eastside, San Jose Child Development Center. Managed to save just a little bit of money. To drive too far, just across the border and into the city. You and I can both get jobs. Finally see what it means to be living. See, my old man's got a problem. He lived with prescription drugs, and that's the way it is. He said his body's too old for working. He said his body's too young to look like his. My mom went off and left him. She wanted more from life.

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I had a feeling I could be someone.

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0: 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Are you okay? They start.
1: Are you okay?
0: Are you okay? They stopped asking if I was okay. Are you okay? Are you okay? They stop.

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Are you okay, please stop? Are you okay? Are you okay? Are you? Are you okay? Are you? Are you okay? Are you okay, please stop? Are you not asking if I was okay? Are you? Are you okay? 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Are you okay? Are you okay? Please stop.

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1: Come on, B.
2: Rules for me. Trouble ain't no place to be.
1: Come on, B.
2: Do your thing. Oh, nah.
0: You're on the whitey game.
2: Come on, legs. Come on, run.
0: He'll do what he say you done.

0: 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Come on, run.
1: Who put the bad mouth on me?
0: Anyway, the way I pick them up and put them down. Even if I got my name on it, won't catch me now.
1: Won't catch me now.
0: Never put us in some cold ass ground. Sure as dark, never been out this way. Anyway, I'm safe and sound, but we broke the Olympic 220. Cross country or something.
2: You're lonely.
0: Whatever happened to the sun, sure gone away. Sure blacker than a landlord's soul. Must have run all day.
2: Yeah. Must have run all day.
0: Must have run all day.
2: You elephant. Must have run all day.
3: Come on, fate.
0: Cruise for me.
3: Come on, fate.
0: Come on, run.
2: Cruise for me.
0: Come on, fate.
2: Come on, fate.
0: Come on, feet. Come on, run.

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I was driving through the crazy day. I came across this cat, Quasimodo. I played a few tunes yesterday with sponsors. Real cool. They dig this. The new album came in. It's at your local stores, Quasimodo Degree. I'm gonna play a couple tunes for y'all. Y'all get y'all recorded off. If y'all sleep, you know,